0: guarantee you I will screw this song up. So.
1: What song is it?
2: You know which part.
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0: Yeah. Well, I at least know which part I'll screw up.
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Deposit for a wasted life. I lost it with a sweepstakes sigh and another fucking fight. 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

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Dropping burger crumbs on the CD floor. In the back 12 CD store. Got the radio rap and the CD door. And she filled up on the end and she still needs more.

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My stargasm makes the blast. Shake the system, then surpass. Liberate, en masse. Eliminate the class. All humans free at last. 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My stargasm makes the blast. 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Liberate, en masse. Eliminate

0: Hey, this microphone's got a screw loose here. 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What'd I say?
1: Yeah.
0: Huh? Just a minute, let me fix this, son of a... Yeah. All right.
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